0: Iedereen luistert naar Radio Noordzee.
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5: It's 5 o'clock in the morning. Conversation got boring. You said you'd go into bed soon. So I snuck off to your bedroom. And I thought I'd just wait there. 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

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Come on and get stuck on me, baby. Oh, by the way, I think you love you.

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Don't bring everybody down like this. Don't worry. It will soon pass, whatever it is. 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